Oh, look, Joey. Here comes Grandma with a fresh basket of oat cakes. What's that, Joey? You've got a wheat allergy. I can see that, Joey. Look at the size of your head. What will you do now? Oh, Joey. Pieces of your exploded head have gone all over Grandma.

People of Earth, travelers of time and space, you are tuned in to the Cold War Happy Hour. I'm your host, Sandy Wilson, here with you as I am, bringing you 120 minutes of light, sound, and music. Vista Luda I Kubenhaun, du Ludopo Odehafems, Kamini FM, Krestenshaun's Kanal. 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And for indie radio stations these days, it's always pledge drive season 24/7. So pop by, give them a buck, give them $2, give them a car, I don't know. Anyway, whatever it takes, by hook or by crook, to stay on the air. So also I am online. I'm such a dork. Oh my god, I'm a little hungover today. I went out with my pals from the Vinyl Eaters Club and we spun some records last night at a place called Two Fingers Social in West Seattle. And stayed out kind of late, feeling a little groggy today, but good. Always a good time to play music with like-minded folks. Also, before I forget, you can find me online via Mixcloud, archive.org, Instagram, all under the name The Cold War Happy Hour. And you can Google that name in quotes and find a bunch more stuff of where you can hear me online for your listening pleasure. Also, I still have t-shirts for available on my Etsy store until towards the end of August. And I'm going to close up the Etsy store because, yeah, Etsy, I'm sure it's good for a lot of people, but for someone like me that doesn't sell a ton of merch, it's kind of becoming a bit expensive just to have a shop there. Anyway, so if you want Cold War Happy Hour shirts, you want to do that, act fast. And what else? Oh, I got a bunch of stuff I'm going to be playing for you later on in the show, like a new one from Odoboke Beaver. We're going to play a tribute to Mr. Jeff Monoman Connolly of The Liars and DMZ later on. We're going to play, I'm excited about this one in the next set, actually. We're going to play something off the new Dead Meadow release, which is a bunch of their, it's 2 decades worth of sessions, tributes, and unreleased gems, is the description from their Bandcamp page. Foundlings is the name of that release. I'm going to play a track off of that in the next set. Very excited. Before I get to all that, though, I got to tell you, in the first set, we open the show with a clip from Noel Fielding in his Luxury Comedy Hour, doing his Por Joy Ramon bit. That little bit was called Grandma's Oat Cakes. After that, we had Desperation Squad, I Died, in parentheses, in an auto accident, from their release called In Memory of the Soul Cleanser from 1988. That band out of Pomona, California. Mirrors, after that, gave us Shirley. Pulled that off a compilation from 2007. Originally, I think it was recorded in 1975 and released in 1977 as a single. All right, let's jump back into it with a little something from Bernard Cribbins as the Cold War Happy Hour continues right here.

0: I'm a Plymouth dealer, a dealing man. And right now I'm giving the best deal ever on that new Plymouth Barracuda.
1: Hey, man, the name of the Plymouth Fastback is the Barracuda.
0: I can't pronounce Barracuda.
1: Yeah, well, look, man, try this. Say ba.
0: Ba.
1: Ra.
0: Ra.
1: Coo.
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1: Da.
0: Da.
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0: Baba, ra-ra, cuckoo, da-da!
1: Well, it ain't Barracuda, man. But I think we got a hit record.

Well, alrighty then. Here you are back with the Cold War Happy Hour in Copenhagen on 98.9 FM, Christians Houghtons Canal in Los Gatos, California, and the greater San Jose area. 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In that last set, we started things off with Bernard Cribbins, The Hole in the Ground, the name of that one, from 1962. After that, the Dead Meadow track. I'm so happy to be able to share with you. Nobody Home, the name of that one, from the Foundlings release that just came out. You can find it on their Bandcamp online. From two decades worth of sessions and tribute albums and unreleased gems, definitely get that. I'll be playing more of that in the coming weeks for sure. After that, Mr. Dion Lunadon, Elastic Diagnostic, the name of that one. Beyond Everything is the release from 2022. Drop 19s after that. Plus Fish Dream is the parenthetically titled song from the Delaware release from 1992. The Barracudas, Summer Fun, the name of that one. Drop Out with the Barracudas, the release from 1981. Vomit Spots after that, a band out of Mobile, Alabama. Stupid Punk Rocker, the name of that one. I pulled that off a compilation called I've Got the Bible Belt Around My Throat from 2018. What else do we got? Oh, The Jam after that. Down in the Tube Station at Midnight. That was the original 1978 7-inch release from Polydor Records. John the Poser following them. Disappearance of Ruth from the In and Out of Town release from 1981. Todd Rundgren, Little Red Lights, Something and Anything, the name of that release from 1972. Executive Slacks after that from 1985, and the release Can't Hum in Europe. That song was called Electric Blues. Menson Blaffin after that was also the name of the album and the name of the song and the name of the band. Originally from 1984, that band from Belgium. After that, Die Letzten Ecken, which means the last corners, Ausklang, the name of that release, or conclusion, from the demo album. I think you can find that on Bandcamp that came out in 2020. After that, the Soft Pack did Call It a Day from their release called The Muslims from 2009. Dum Dum Boys did Real Cool Trash, the self-titled release from 1987, and Tencent closing out the set with I Want to Be With You. That is from some unreleased demos that a friend of mine found on ADAT, I think, that Sean Calizo and Billy Pleasant, and I don't know who else was on that recording session, but that was done back in Silver Lake and probably, I would say, around 1998 or somewhere thereabouts. Really good find. Glad to have that preserved for you. It sounds pretty doggone good, I must say. All right, coming up, got that music from DMZ and the Liars for the tribute for Jeff Connolly. And we're going to kick things off with Kubi and Blizzard's Your Body, Not Your Soul as the Cold War Happy Hour continues right here.

0: Treat yourself. 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Only one color I think much fun, and that's orange. Orange, I said, the silly old color who lives next to red, the one that is orangely out of its head, that giggles and titters and rolls in the aisle, no matter what happens, guffaws all the while. Old orange, as flip as a high-spinning coin, or a stone skipping water he skips, as free as a spree with a bird supposed to be, if a spree with a bird could be free, why not? An orangey bird with orangey wings, with orangey songs that it orangey sings, that orangely comes as it orangely goes, laughing in orange from its head to its toes. When everything's orangey goofy like this, trouble's a joke, just an orangey joke, so sorrow and sadness and sigh, just jokes to poke orangey pokes at. Only one trouble, trouble's orange, if you please. That's in the morning. It's the trouble called squeeze. Changing orangey orange into vitamin C's.
1: 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In that last set, we kick things off with Kubi and Blizzards, Your Body, Not Your Soul, from the Nuggets UK Volume 3 compilation from 1966, that track. After that, we tip the cap to Jeff Monoman Connolly, best known for his work with The Liars and DMZ, which we played both of there. We played The Liars doing We Sell Soul from the 1992 release Nobody But Liars. DMZ after that, When I Get Off from the Relics release from 1981. After that, we went back to 1973 and their eponymously titled debut. That was the New York Dolls doing Trash. Whitefield Brothers after that, doing The Bastard. That was from a compilation put out by Now and Again Records. Original Raw Soul Volume 3, the name of that. The Invaders after that, Where We Are, going back to 1970 and their release Spacing Out. Michel Legrand after that did Orange Blossom Special, Train d'Enfer, or The Train to Hell, from 1964. After that, Gerardo Iacucci, I think is how that name is pronounced. Flipper Psych Out was the name of the compilation that I pulled that track off of that was put up by Vampy Soul back in 2010. And Tradimento was the name of that track. Maximilian gave us The Wanderer after that. Unknown Mortal Orchestra did Thought Balloon. Sparks, All You Ever Think About Is Sex, the track after that from their In Outer Space release from 1983. The brand new one after that from Otoboke Beaver called I Don't Need to Be in Your Strike Zone is the new album out yet, the name of the release from 2026. After that, going back to 1978, that was Deaf School from the release called English Boys, Working Girls, Thunder and Lightning, name of that track. Mason Lowe after that did I'm Not Sorry from his Crashes Your Party 45 that came out late last year. Ice-T did You Played Yourself after that from The Iceberg, Freedom of Speech, Just Watch What You Say from 1989. And we closed out the show with Ken Nordine doing Orange. And that's all we got. V-Says, Tech Free Off, and see you next week. Bye-bye.